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0: Squad 65. Can you relay the RP and see if you can get a better location? I have a male matching description, but not a female.
1: Sirs, all information with RSO is negative RP information. I'm landline, but now it's receptors. Stand by for the update.

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0: Truck 17, sir. 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

0: 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They're also UCL.
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0: 76. Paris truck 76. Water isn't shut off. It'll be a broken hydrant. This will be at the corner of Parker's.
1: 36, your response.
0: Paris truck 17. Additionally, this driver will be awaiting RSO for a report. That's affirmative.
2: Truck 17, 76.

Battalion 90. Story resident, damage to the garage. I'll go ahead and assume the morning. I think there's copies to report during this morning.

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1: Okay.

0: Palm Springs Engine 1, sir. As we're receiving some assistance report, respond to westbound Interstate 10 towards northbound Highway 66.
1: This morning, I see negative injuries on scene. I've canceled Squad 2 and AMR. I'll keep Engine 48 and USAR 2 to evaluate the structural component of the residence. 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
1: We have them staged. We're still trying to make contact with the patient.

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0: 5.
1: Paris, is it 59? Paris Engine 59 has seen. It's going to be a 3-car DC. It's going to be a gun rescue. You can start me at DC and a Quint. And one additional AMR unit. I'm going to be the rider I see.

0: 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Your request for the balance of the cut and rest is to result in additional EMR total of 2, showing this in the rider IC.
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0: 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Make contact with the patient. Also, you can continue RSO.
1: Negative life safety hazard. It's negative displacements as well. You can show up Battalion 9A available. Engine 48 and USAR 2 will be available here shortly.
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1: Tom, here's the time to turn public. I'll show you assuming that highway IC. Highway IC. Italian 10D.
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0: 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Two vehicle TC, major damage. 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So additionally, if I could get ETA on CHP.
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0: family dwelling. 3 manufactured homes. I have a working fire. I have heavy smoke coming out of the alpha side. You can go ahead and show me as a tetracornis I see. And negative on the water supply.
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0: Roger, I see affirmative. 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

Mobile IC, can you confirm for Battalion 9B if all occupants are out of the building?

0: Federation. 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
0: First Redder IC. 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
0: Okay.

0: Loud and clear on RE2, tone 3, how do you copy, sir?
1: Okay, got you loud and clear now. Just wanted to, did we get a confirmation that all residents are out? Corona has that team in engine 7, and the squad will be committed to feeding and decon.
0: Mobile IC,
1: sir.
2: Mobile IC, only evacuations are complete, minus one cat.
0: Copy. Battalion
1: 9,
0: be confirmed,
1: you
0: copy.
1: I'm Battalion 9, base. Air
0: 85 attack. Battalion 9, being all units responding to the structure fire on Haygood Way, utilize RU2, tone 3, RBC TAC 8, primary, RBC TAC 4.

0: 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I'm available if you have another call. I might be closer than Battalion 90.
1: Warfare copies 1809.
0: Radar IC show the patient number 2 extricated from the vehicle. 4C COB confirmed fatality. I'll be releasing AMR and engine 4 at scene.
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1: Okay, did you replace Battalion 39 with someone else?
0: NIV, that's affirmative. Battalion 3112 will be responding to the structure fire. Paris copies 1813.
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1: Okay.
0: I'm going to go ahead and assume the mobile IC like to request Edison, and I believe it's going to be SoCal Gas. I'll get back to you if that changes.
1: Additionally, accountability check.
0: First mobile IC, give me a few minutes on the accountability check. I'll get right back to you.
1: Paris, copy.
0: 47.

0: 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RB-6, please, RB-6.
1: 40 AM, RB-6-1, for me, copy the divert to Red Sea Canyon, cross the Red Sea, this address.

Okay, this is Howard. We can't

0: 31, safety check.
1: All units are par. I'll go ahead and assume accountability at the incident. Additionally, you can show the fire contained. Probably looking about, we'll go 1 to 2 hour commitment for all resources. I'll try and free up the type threes as sooner than the type ones.
0: YC Paris copies, showing mobile IC assuming accountability. Additionally, Paris copies fire contained and commitment of 2 hours, 1822.
2: Paris 2, on scene, negative fire, vehicle on the side of the roadway. I can't handle this, to you, Capital Balance.
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0: 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I'm going to release 3176.
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1: Engine 5, come on in and kind of block for us, and then we got one patient for your medical assistance.

0: 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Mobile IC, did you by chance get a ETA on SoCal Edison? 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

0: 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Squad 61, you can still fire out on arrival. Corrected address will be 21371 Wheat Street. 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
0: Cross street
1: that we're given was Greenwald and Little Valley.

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0: 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We're checking out for injuries. Updated location is going to be Greenwald in Wallace.
1: 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Also, Agent 66 is placed above a brush 1.

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Engine 76, truck 76, cancel, quit 90, we'll handle. Quit 90, traffic collision, Delta response, Medici crosses Nuevo with CHP pending, RVC Command 9, utilize RVC Tech 9. 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

0: 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Ready to cancel as well. 2134.
1: Paris, Quinn 90. Just confirming we're redirected to a TC at Menifee in Nuevo.
0: 90, that's affirmative. Quint 90, Squad 90, response to the traffic collision, Delta response. Menifee Road, cross up Nuevo Road.
2: +7, traffic collision, Delta response. Northbound I-215 North, cross Highway 74 East, RBC Command 6.
0: Charlie
2: response from Rowan Road, cross the Dawson Pond Canyon Road, RBC 12.

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1: 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East Ramon Expressway, across of Ryder Street, RE2, give me attention.
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0: 101, traffic collision, Delta response, Menifee crosses in Wavell Road with CHP pending. RBC Command 6, utilize RBC Tech 9.
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0: 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Are we sending?
1: 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You can cancel the balance. I'll be at speed in approximately 15 minutes.

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1: Hey, copy, still on scene with the fire pit. We commuted approximately 5 to 10 minutes. Containment time, 5 minutes after arrival.

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Engine 72, outside fire, Bravo response, 45325, Harness Street, RPC Command 8.

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976 person, Charlie responds, 32206 Lakeview Terrace at the blue storage unit in front of the home, RBC Command 6.

solve the phone problem response. 42200 Morocco Road at the State Canyon Apartments. We are still on the scene to enter apartment 22.

Two fires confined to a fire pit. As he said, he was going to put it out. No further problems for the evening. For the Thank you.

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Looks like there's a situation with the RSO. 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

0: Marcus, you have 58. 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

525-1 Charlie, respond. 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
1: 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We'll be out checking on injuries. 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

0: 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Can you attach another one?
1: We're diverted. Terminal beam, try the response. Lake Elsinore, West Marina, 32700, Riverside Drive, on this command.
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0: 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Need RSO at Bridge, cross of Gunther. Bridge, cross of Gunther.
1: Stage. Three, that'll be much closer to it. I believe engine 54 might not be accessible by type 1. You start 54 while that way.

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0: Station 54, just to confirm, this is one of the same as Station 3's call from earlier, and RSO is still currently with the patient.
1: Affirmative. I'll get an update from RSO.

Four, RSO is checking us out. 1-0.

3160 Paris. Well, 3 3 3 3 3 3 3 3 3 3 3 3 3 3 3 3 3 3 3 3 3 3 3 3 3 3 3 3 3 3 3 3 3 3 3 3 3 3 3 3 3 3 3 3 3 3 3 3 3 3 3 3 3 3 3 3 3 3 3 3 3 3 3 3 3 3 3 3 3 3 3 3 3 3 3 3 3 3 3 3 3 3 3 3 3 3 3 3 3 3 3 3 3 3 3 3 3 3 3 3 3 3 3 3 3 3 3 3 3 3 3 3 3 3 3 3 3 3 3 3 3 3 3 3 3 3 3 3 3 3 3 3 3 3 3 3 3 3 3 3 3 3 3 3 3 3 3 3 3 3 3 3 3 3 3 3 3 3 3 3 3 3 3 3 3 3 3 3 3 3 3 3 3 3 3 3 3 3 3 3 3 3 3 3 3 3 3 3 3 3

If I run your head so far, you feel the relay on my RPE. 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

0: 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She's at scene. 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I'll be the ranch I see on Tech 7.
1: Copy the report.

Church, Francis speaking. Church, Francis speaking. All occupants are out of the vehicle. Heavy up to Shanga Engine 2 here. I'll keep them and continue the battalion chief. Cancel the rest of the response.

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0: 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We out rescue that's chilling. 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
1: 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Station started.

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0: IC. Guys, AMR was on scene. They requested two additional ambulances for a total of four en route.
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0: 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Battalion 1, 230 copy.

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unknown medical, stage Bravo Response 17380, South Gateway, Harvesting Med 5, confirming copy stage.

Warfare, copy stage, your traffic was cut off.

0: money to for the person at the area where we were headed to. 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
1: Paris, that's negative, your scene is clear to enter.

Hotel Paris. Bravo, Truck 1 has been added to the call.

3176, squad 90, hemorrhage, Delta response at the RSO Paris station at 137 North Paris Boulevard, RBC Command.

Sergeant 33, Medic 33, assault stage, Bravo response, 73650, Santa Rosa Way at apartment 221, RBC Command 12, confirm you copy stage.

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1: Trump 76, traffic collision, Bravo response. 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

advise that speak with fire, Charlie response, I-15 south, north of Captain Avenue, RPG 5, utilize RPG 5.

Location generated in the city jurisdiction with multiple units on scene.

6-6, copy. 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
0: 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Aspirin was administered.

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Names in 80, this is Hertz. Tones are printout, injured 80, canceled. Medic 80 with injured 93, unknown medical, Robert Swanson, PD on scene. 43286, Snow Ruby Drive, and Arbor's Convention.

Air Ascension, 76, copy staging. Squad 2, hit that run for engine 2, they are aware.

Houston, left of Partisan, Connecticut, Sam, Adam, Robert, George, Sam, Young, Nora. First of Sam, Connecticut, Sam, Adam, Mary. No, other kind of book is 11.7, 9.23, 9.3. You should be out of Arleta.

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Robert, Adam, George, Sam, Ida, Adam, Nora, Earth, Bassoon, phonetically, Sam, Adam, Sam, Ocean, Nora.

what kind of public work stuff comes repaired, the pedestrian gate to the rear of the community center, somebody took it off the hinges. There's also a large amount of cross-section.

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4170, 0, 0, 0, 0, 0, 0, 0, 0, 0, 0, 0, 0, 0, 0, 0, 0, 0, 0, 0, 0, 0, 0, 0, 0, 0, 0, 0, 0, 0, 0, 0, 0, 0, 0, 0, 0, 0, 0, 0, 0, 0, 0, 0, 0, 0, 0, 0, 0, 0, 0, 0, 0, 0, 0, 0, 0, 0, 0, 0, 0, 0, 0, 0, 0, 0, 0, 0, 0, 0, 0, 0, 0, 0, 0, 0, 0, 0, 0, 0, 0, 0, 0, 0, 0, 0, 0, 0, 0, 0, 0, 0, 0, 0, 0, 0, 0, 0, 0, 0, 0, 0, 0, 0, 0, 0, 0, 0, 0, 0, 0, 0, 0, 0, 0, 0, 0, 0, 0, 0, 0, 0, 0, 0, 0, 0,

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0: CP Team 10. Good check. They're advising Team 10 has been dropped off at the LZ. We got the LZ. Please repeat last message. Team 10 has just been inserted at the LZ. Going to start making our way down the ridge to start our assignment. Team 10, copy.
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1: Yeah, the pilot requested we get an updated SURF LV.
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1: 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Thank you so much.
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1: 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Thank you.
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Heavy response to Dovo Inn and Spa, 663-657 Street, apartment 11, RPC 9.

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2: Guys, I did my best to scope a lot of the search areas on the way in here on the Hawk, and there are some pretty extensive rappels coming out of all the Delta search areas, so just make sure everybody's got ropes, all that.

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0: 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Can you please advise 3165 that the LZ will be at the airport and the LRE and Lake Riverside?
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1: Holding. Engine 54, could you repeat traffic, please?
0: 54, Paris for RSO, their deputy is 09 minutes out.
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1: 1410, just looking for a status update. How you guys doing?
0: Team 10 is okay. We've just made it to the top of our search area. We're gathering ourselves and about to drop it.

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0: 12. 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

0: 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Do we have any more information?
1: Do you have any more immediate behind the tech, though?

0: 176, engine 9, stop collision with cardiac arrest, Delta response, Harris Raceway, 1205 Pershing Road, RBC Command 6.
1: Team 10, go ahead.
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0: 14. Go ahead. 14 is starting assignment. Okay, starting assignment, thank you.
1: Hold, this is Sophie. Down the screen, please.
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1: Bravo, response. Step 5, Willow Ridge, Arkansas, 12.

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0: That's affirmative.
1: 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Engine 9 parachute, confirm you copy traffic.
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0: 33, Truck 33, alarm commercial traffic response, Spring Hill Suites by Marriott, 72322, Highway 111, RBC Command 12, you guys, RBC Texas.
1: Route 2 to Mexico Valley Hospital for
0: traffic. 1-3 copies of 1111.

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0: status update?
1: John, I think we can get in the way.
0: Begin the emergency search area. We're all green.
1: 27, you can melt him. 27, you can melt him for our zone.
0: CP, team 3. After a little reconnaissance of our areas, Echo Delta, Echo, Echo, Echo Foxtrot, we have determined that we can basically walk down the ridge lines without needing ropes. So what we'd like to do with your permission is to extend that search area down to the stream bed, walk down to the stream bed, check the gullies in between those areas, and go from there.

0: Charles 611.
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0: 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And 3176 Paris, AMR is arriving on scene now.
1: Okay,

Dear Allison Mine, if you would like to go up there, if you're showing up for that, that'd be fantastic. Otherwise, you're welcome to go back down to your original assignment.

0: VP or you buy for team 16. 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
1: 5-2, confirm you copy this one.
2: 5, team 16, 15. And we just got dropped off
3: by the
2: National Guard. Along with four, they dropped us at the same location, but according to our Caltopo, we're way off.
0: Team 15, copy, standby. Team 15, can I get a lat long from you?
2: 5.

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3: Yeah, that's confirmed.
0: Squad 61, 6% Delta response, 3941 Valley View, RBC Command 6.

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1: Just a quick busy check. We are all good out here. We're about halfway through Delta Delta. We are about to do a little multi-stage rappel, and that'll probably get us through most of it.
0: Team 7, halfway through Delta Delta. Thank you.
2: Thank you, sir.
3: Copy that. We'll start our assignment right now. Thank you. Yeah, we were told by the CC that our assignment was EF, Edward Frank.
0: Bravo, Echo, B.
3: That makes a difference because we weren't told that. Four assignments. We're right here with Team 4, and they're saying that that was their assignment.
0: Copy that, Team 15. One team goes upriver, one team goes downriver.
3: Copy that. We're going to start our assignment right now.

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2: 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Sir?
1: 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Nothing's showing up. I'll have a report here in a minute.
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0: 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Cancel the second engine, continue the closest.

0: 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Sharp incident. Fire is closed south. You can go ahead and close the sharp incident.
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0: Squad 50 Panther.
1: 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We're UTL. Do you have anything further?
0: 55, that's negative, followed by AMR. 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T5057, Harker Lane, RBC 25.
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0: 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Engine 91, squad 65 will have.

Medic 33 calls Alpha Response, Rancho Las Palmas Resort, 4100 Bob Hope, at the 4 Pigment Hub.

0: 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We'll be there
1: 15:15.
0: Confirm, we should be there in 5. Also, Team 4 was dropped off with us. Do you want them to join us?
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3: 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Confirm we want to head back, so we were just dropped off about 5 minutes ago and not started to confirm the time again.
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0: 14-15, we got about 30 to 40 minutes until 930 is back on the ground at your location.
1: That's 30, until we get picked up.
0: Okay, Breaker, all teams in the field from CP, all teams. We have located our missing individual, so at this point, we are going to start trying to turn teams around and get back to a location we can get people out at. So, in a second here, we're going to do a roll call with everybody to figure out where you guys are and where what your needs are to get back to the areas you got inserted, or find a new ridge line or a new location where you guys can get airlifted out. And in the meantime, if everybody can also be monitoring Calcord, we're going to have these keep flying around. If they get to a spot that they think they can wheel, you know, 10 people out, they're going to do that. So I want to make sure people are listening.

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We're currently reconning the ridgeline that borders our west-southwest boundary to our assignment. We're hiking upward right now, looking for a good extraction point for Hilo to be able to either hoist or at least land and stuff. Team 10 copy, if you could find a location for a 1 skid, that'd be perfect. 10-4, we'll advise when we upgrade it.

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1: Are you able to get back to your first insertion point or to my location center so we don't have to wait?
2: 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It'd be at least 30 to 45.
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1: 1812, what's your extraction situation look like?
0: So we're in a drainage in our search area. 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
1: Copy that, Team 12. Keep doing that.

0: 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Static 88, breathing problems, Charlie responds. Is he nursing in rehab? 47763 Monroe Street, room 27A, RBC Command 10.
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1: Mars, that scene, and can you also start me a tow truck for a motorcycle?
0: Highway IC, I copy your request for a tow for a motorcycle.
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I got a 20 by 20 spot vegetation side of the freeway at Seminole across the Malky Canhandle with myself and Morongo. 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

But ETA as of yet, but you copy their press card, so we'll advise their ETA once they get one.

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Charlie response says it's right in apartment 66789, Two Bunch Palms, apartment 34. I repeat, midnight. 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

0: 7 from CP. 7. 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
1: I mean, that's a pretty big ask from where we are right now. It's we're in a great hoist spot, but making our way down canyon eliminates it, like any hoist option, so we're down to the bottom.
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0: now. 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
1: We do a one kid from where we are right now. But yeah, I mean, this general area, those same coordinates that I gave you, I mean, we'll be within, you know, probably 300 feet of either direction. Obviously, you can just have, if you want to have the birds fly it, we usually have the scout for that, so it's not them. Correction on the first set, it ended in 385, not 5. Could you give me the first set again, please? Affirm, it is 3-4.

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0: 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We're going to walk out. We don't require a CBO.
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2: Copy that, CP. That is correct. Stand by. CP, we have a decent flat area in front of us. However, we can continue along the ridge line to the original LZ, but would prefer to be picked up from here if the helo deems it possible.
1: If you could go to the original LZ, please.

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Go ahead. Yeah, I'm on the ground. I'm just trying to navigate my best way down to the location.

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0: Affirmative, we're roughly on that, but we will be on that sort of brief line. I don't know how well it'll be for a single skis or whatever, but it's definitely a good head spot.
1: Copy, standby.

0: 13 on 37. Can you hear me now? Instruction to the individual that just got off the helicopter trying to get down to the site. Yeah, I copy. Basically went straight down the center of search area DH. Starting from the top of, I think it was called Bonita Peak. Your left or your right? If you keep walking straight forward on the trail, come up to the top of the rise, turn left, go down the top of the ridge, maybe 7,500 yards. Then turn left again and traverse your way into the bottom of the wash that's between you and I.
1: Okay, copy that.
0: Bring something heavy that we can assist with.
1: I've got a backpack full of water and sandwiches. 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
1: 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We'll be on investigating.
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1: Team 12 for CP.
0: The coordinate that is provided, see a little flat spot possible,
2: is
0: pick up definite for always.

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CR 27 is at the coordinates I just provided you. It's a nice little flat spot. 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Take 84 is one of your good pickups.

0: go ahead.
1: Please be advised, Black Hawk will be there in a few minutes for extraction.
2: Sir, 58.
0: Copy that, T-12 is prepared to extract.
3: Okay,
2: sir. Yeah, we're right behind you, 99. We can take the call in our area. You can keep us in
1: the center. Go ahead, 15.
0: We're ready for the shuttle. The Black Hawk itself is off at the LZ.
1: Looks like the RR will be there in a minute.
0: Team 15, copy, shuttle is minutes away. 15 and 4, copy.

Robert 7, CP. Robert 7. That team 8 that came out before the other team, so I'm running them back, and then I'll go back and get the second team.

0: 3, stroke, friendly response, 32460, Harry Collins Road, RBC Kinsick.
1: Harris, Cronin, 7 is on.
2: That we just sent back on the helicopter, Brian. He's showing some early signs of illness. If we could get somebody at QT to take care of him and make sure that he gets some food and sleep.
0: T1, traumatic injuries, Bravo response, skydiving like Elsinore. 20701 Serial Street, RBC Command 6.

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0: dropped off two teams heading back to Shoemaker, Maker to pick up the next. Take the other team.
1: Team 11, stand by there. Team 11, just to confirm, it is Team 11 and Team 14, correct?
0: Copy that. You're talking to Team 14 and Team 11.
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0: 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I'm with team 13. Coroni is with team 13. I've made it to my destination. We will definitely need a hoist out of here.

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Go ahead. We were wondering, are we good where we are? 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Or should we push to the ridge line at the very top of Search Area Echo Delta?

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0: You're almost at the gate.
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1: 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I'll go ahead and do that right now.

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Santiago State, San Diego Overhead Park, 25350 Santiago Drive, 635, Arbitrary 5.

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0: Dropped off at Shoemaker and are making our way down to the road for extraction.
1: Crossing Army Sigmund 6.
0: What's that on the way? Status.

response proceed with caution. 25911 Stanford Street, Citrus Garden, Villasview, 5618. Negative. Advise it's on Equity Drive. On the left-hand side in the area, in the middle of Enid.

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1: 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Some dead brush above us, but not a big deal.

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Respond to the balance for the over the side. Okay, response 41352 Duluth Road. 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

0: 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Is there any way we get the RV to return to the scene? So far, we're going to be on base at Yanez and Equity Drive. 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
2: 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I have 94 with me. 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
2: 73, airborne 1400. Just 3167, truck 73. Delta 3167. Okay, before you guys commit, I don't know where your location is, but we may have to use you to transport a medic. You're the only four-wheel drive capable vehicle. So hang tight where the pavement is.
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1: 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They advised they're heading south on Inez and turn left on Equity in the Black Soot. They said the fire is out now.

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1: 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It'll be for a stage for requesting special. 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

Medical research, a non-medical problem response to public safety building, proceeding on 46835 Bristol Street, RBC Smith Center.

0: My Central 1 Paris copies, just confirming you were cleared in by RSO as well. 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
0: Before coming. Approximately 1 mile south of Ramona Expressway going north. So far, UTL. We'll get turned around at Harley Knox heading north. So far, nothing showing.

0: 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There was a simple report from Pacify that we have this southbound. That's
1: the 176.

0: 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We've gone south and we're still for UTO.
1: I copy 59 there, 3176. Or 3176. We'll call this a false alarm.
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0: 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We're at Hazmat Quad 34 with Environmental Health Hazmat Shelter response. 1237 Huckleberry Lane, Harvey Kennedy.
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2: Down to Highway 774.
0: Copies.

calling 14 feet. Respond to the structure fire echo response, 22nd cross of Hot Springs, RVC Command 9, utilize RVC TAC 3 primary, RVC TAC 4 secondary. Advise the circumstances of this home.

Battalion 10 CE, Battalion 12, Battalion 14 CE, all units responding to the structure fire, 22nd Hotspring Road, utilizing RBC Command 9, RBC TAC 3 primary, RBC TAC 4 secondary. AMR will start at a caution. Battalion 10 CE, confirming copy.

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Sierra 67. Sierra 67, we're at the no immediate hazard. There is, however, damage to the pole due to a dust devil. Do we have an ETA for Edison?

0: 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We checked down the Jennifer Flats Road. 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

Coast Road, Dawson, this is the 5 2 o'clock on Texas,

I said she'd be down 22.

48, gas odor inside, traffic response at the El Camino Municipal Park. 23820, Ironwood Avenue, space 41 on RDC standby.

0: 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Flight 30, passenger Azure RPG 25.
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I'm going to stand by. Copy 1611.

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You respond. Squad 27, respond for fall, Delta response. 6622 Cedar Peak Road on the 10.

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0: 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Citizen 85, we just spoke to the reporting party. It's going to be a false alarm. It was a barbecue next door.
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